You're wrong. After all, I've been to you. Today you pass me by just like a stranger.

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Why you used to call me out because of the fate I made? 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Oh, get, don't want to see your face. You better get, baby, somebody's taking your place. Why you used to call every love?

Dazzling Rush, Saki Daughtry, Jenny Diver, Polly Beecham, and old Lucy Bob.

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1: You're listening to Uncle Jazz.

But this one, they say this morning I woke up in a curfew. Everybody's a prisoner.

1958, here in the little theater, a man appeared to sing a song called Splish Splash. A great deal has happened since that time. Ladies and gentlemen, here is Bobby Darin.

0: Brady. Thank you. All right, hold on a half a second. Bobby,
1: I mentioned to the folks that the first time you ever appeared here in the Little Theater was on May 31st, 1958, and a lot had happened since then.
0: Sure has.
1: I've read a lot about you, and I've heard a lot of things said about you. Have you changed at all since then?
2: Richard, I don't think I've changed. I might have put on a little weight. I always call him. He used to call me Sir Robert. We called him Sir Richard back. But I know a lot of people have said that I've changed, and I guess to a lot of intents and purposes, it's kind of true. I only feel that as a performer, I must entertain the people that I work to, no matter if they're 14, 12, 35, or 105. And that's my first love.
1: How many 105-year-olds have you
3: entertained? Well, it ain't too many, but I'm getting near there myself, I'll tell you.
2: World's oldest teenager, I think. But this is my attitude, and I love to perform, and that's more important than anything else in the world.
1: Let me put you to work. You go up against that for a second?
0: Yeah.

Began when they were all freshmen at Tuskegee Institute in Tuskegee, Alabama, and for 5 years they've studied hard and played hard together and should be commended for that. Their award, of course, has been twofold. They got a good education and they've become one of the hottest groups around. How about it, gang, for the Commodores?